Don't take your love to town. She's leaving now, 'cause I just heard the slamming of the door.

that don't nobody notice. Maybe it's all just in your head. Feeling like you're trapped in your own skin, and now you're

I want to dedicate this song, Gone Till November, to all you ladies out there crying all alone in your room, and all you fellas going down south, not making it back. May the Lord bless your soul. I love you, girl.